0: 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Sounds old. 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

0: 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You're cleared to land.
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0: 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I've only come into the building this morning to use the company dishwasher in the kitchenette, so I've got to finish loading that bad boy. We'll get to Niall Horan and Miles Smith up next.
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0: Cranberries at Magic 931. Frio's dreams were shattered yesterday at the last moment. Just some of the winners and losers that I'm going to recap from the game on tomorrow's breakfast show. I'm filling in all week for Zach and Tabby. I also want to know what scares you. It's my mission for the week to make the scariest scarecrow the Loxton show has ever seen. So I need some inspiration. What's your fear? What's your phobia? What gives you the ick? I'll try and work it into the design. Jump onto Facebook at Magic 931 to let me know what scares you. I'm here for another hour, so news, sport and weather is next. We'll kick it off with Amy Winehouse. Yes, yes, yes.
1: Charlie Fox, Delta 581, you're cleared to land.
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9: Hi there, Alana McIntyre here with the latest. After drinking from the cup and celebrating through the night, Lions players are meeting fans at Brunswick Street Oval. About 2,000 fans showing up to see the winners in Melbourne who defeated Fremantle at the G. Young gun Levi Ashcroft isn't there, with Ryan Lester revealing he got a bit busy last night celebrating.
10: Yeah, the rumours are true. He hadn't arrived as of 20 minutes ago, but I haven't checked lately. The young fella might have got a bit excited. So.
9: Speaking to Nine there, Pope Leo is in Lourdes today where he's meeting victims of sexual abuse. The Pope has praised young people in France for the enthusiasm, energy and commitment they're bringing to the Catholic Church during a massive open-air mass in Paris. About 700,000 people gathered. Donald Trump has rejected a deal with Tehran to reopen the Strait of Hormuz. The US president says it's because Iran is losing.
11: But we're winning tremendously. We have total control of the Hormuz Strait. Massive amounts of oil are coming out of the Hormuz Strait.
9: The federal government's educational bird flu campaign is launching today. Bird flu Know What to Do is part of the federal government's $250 million response to the deadly H5 strain. The plan is to educate Australians on the signs of bird flu and show them how to protect their pets and birds. American research shows almost 3 in 10 of Gen Z have not had sex in the past 3 months, and experts believe a hike is coming when the Reserve Bank meets this week.
2: Win the keys. Your next meal at the Berry Hotel could lead you to a Mitsubishi Outlander. Magic 931 Sport. 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
9: After his side

0: Premiership.
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4: Magic weather.
5: Partly cloudy today, then for Monday, mostly sunny and 26 across the Riverland. Tuesday, mostly sunny for a nice warm 32. And on Wednesday, partly cloudy, 31 around the region. 21's the top today. And right now at the Bevilles Air Conditioning Weather Station, it's 18.
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0: Cormac, halfway through the hour at Magic 931 and 971 across the Riverland West, where we were in Wakery on Friday, setting up for our Wings for Life celebration. We are in the final week, so jump onto magic931.com.au. 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Magic 931, some Alex Warren is next around the region.
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0: Magic 931 across the Riverlands, home of the hits. Rob saying farewell. I'm going to be back on breakfast, actually, tomorrow morning, filling in for Zach and Tabby. They left me with all of their animals to feed and water. So it's 4 chickens, 8 ducks, 2 whatever kind of birds Tabby has, and a cute little cat. That's what I'm off to do. Actually, cuddling animals for the rest of the day sounds pretty good. We'll leave you with a little bit of new sport and weather. Wendy's coming at you with Benson Boone and Third Eye Blind up next. And something to look forward to in the Riverland. Riverland Sports Person of the Year will be on Saturday, November 14th. Right now, you can submit your favourite sports person from winter season, summer season, anyone who's caught your eye, including the Rivergum Christian College Junior Sports Star Award. That's our favourite. Magic931.com.au, and I'll see you tomorrow.
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8: Hi there, Alana McIntyre here with the latest. Lions players are out and about in Melbourne speaking to proud fans at Brunswick Street Oval today after winning a third AFL Grand Final in a row. The players partied through the night drinking from the cup and coach Chris Fagan was seen dancing on shoulders to Run DMC at a bar in Melbourne. After beating Fremantle yesterday with 4 goals in 4 minutes, Dane Zorko was told Seven they used Wharfie time to their advantage.
13: It was something we wanted to try and use against them. Whether or not it would work or not, that was our mindset, and it flicked over for us, which was great.
8: The Pope has stopped along the Champs-Élysées to bless babies and young people in Paris. About 700,000 people attended his open-air mass there. Pope Leo is in Lourdes now, where he's expected to hold private talks with seven victims of sexual abuse. The new educational campaign Bird Flu Know What To Do launches today. It's part of the federal government's $250 million response to the deadly H5 strain. Australians are also being advised on how to protect their pets. If you've noticed large moths around and thought that's a bit strange, you aren't alone. Bogong moths have been swarming properties across New South Wales. And rapper Nicki Minaj has slammed the Democrats, the artist telling Fox News the American Party is getting too involved in the entertainment industry.
20: I think the Democrats have gotten way too caught up in pop culture, for lack of a better term. I think that they've allowed their relationships with artists cause them to act like children.
1: Win the keys. Your next meal at the Big River Tavern could lead to a Mitsubishi Outlander. Magic 931 Sport. Now.
8: Chris Fagan says they used Wharfie time to their advantage at the G, helping the Lions beat the Dockers to claim their third AFL Grand Final in a row. The coach speaking to Nine's Wide World of Sports after celebrating in Melbourne through the night.
21: We'd never encountered it before, and I just really wanted to make the boys aware of it and what it meant to Frio. And we talked about the idea of how can we turn that into our favour if it does pop up.
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22: Magic weather. Enjoy the sunshine while you can. Partly cloudy this afternoon. Tomorrow, partly cloudy, light winds 26. Tuesday, also partly cloudy, a nice warm 35. Today's top 23. Right now, the De Villiers Air Conditioning Weather Station, it's 19 degrees.
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0: 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Good afternoon, Wendy Marie. Bit of Ed Sheeran there for your Sunday shivers. Bet he had some shivers when all four support acts walked out of his 2026 Loop Tour. Not his decision, apparently his promoter's decision. Of course, all standing in line with Macklemore's outburst to social media, a political statement. We won't go there. Hopefully, he's got himself a new support act to continue his Loop Tour. Perhaps he should hit up Kylie. What a great performance at the AFL yesterday. Hope your Sunday is going well. If you're looking for something to do, get yourself some vitamin D. Go and check out the soccer championships on Embarmera. Find all the details on the Wills & Co. 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In excess on the way before one. And this beauty, it's brand new to Magic. Move into the sun. Very appropriate for today's weather. Take a listen to this one. Got some good beats if you like dance music. Plenty of lip syncing going on all across TikTok to that one. Hugo, Alternate, Amal Angel, Move Into The Sun. 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

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You'll need it to vote for next week's iHeart Countdown, Saturday from 4 with My Key. 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We've hit our 10K goal and we've now raised over $11,000. Let's bring it home for the next 4 days. You never know, we might be able to hit 15K. News, sport, weather on the way, then hits keep coming for your Sunday. Next hour we'll get on some Eric Carmen from the movie soundtrack of Dirty Dancing. Hungry Eyes, if you love

0: It's running at number one on the American Billboard chart. We'll get on to Ella Langley. She's in Texas. All they see some more play on Magic after New Sport and Weather.
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2: 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Now.
8: I'm John Fabris. Iran and the US are in a standoff as President Trump declines a highly conditional offer to reopen the Strait of Hormuz. US Ambassador to the UN Mike Waltz telling Fox the president stands firm.
9: A terrorist organization in the IRGC has control of a government with an eye on getting a nuclear weapon, and President Trump is not going to allow that to happen.
8: Our federal agriculture ministers launched an educational H5 bird flu campaign today with a view to protecting pets, poultry and people.
10: Bird flu, know what to do campaign will run across television, radio, social media. It will be an electronic campaign that will run for 6 weeks.
8: And we're in the home stretch of Fat Bear Week in Alaska's Katmai National Park, where the public votes for the largest specimen. Ranger Troy Hunt admits some take it very seriously.
11: There are a lot of people out there who are lobbying for their favorite bears. If you go onto the social media, there's a lot of Facebook accounts and Twitter accounts.
8: On 7 there.
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12: Now. Brisbane Lions are continuing the celebration, showing off their shiny new silverware to a legion of fans at Brunswick Street Oval, while Chris Fagan is letting the dust settle before the Triple Premiership coach decides whether he'll go around next season.
13: I don't know at the moment. I sort of want to take a few days to think. Probably the last couple of years after we've won each Premiership, I've thought, is it time to go now? Is it a good time to go out as a coach?

0: Azerbaijan Grand Prix.
1: He's got the power down the straight. George Russell, for the first time in his career, leads from start to finish. George Russell wins the Azerbaijan Grand Prix. 0.1 seconds from Max Verstappen.
0: Closing stages there on Sky Sports. Oscar Piastri locking up his McLaren to miss out on a podium spot. The Aussie finishing 14th. That's sport. I'm Harrison Preve.
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6: Enjoy the sunshine while you can. Partly cloudy this afternoon. Tomorrow, partly cloudy, light winds, 26. Tuesday, also partly cloudy, a nice warm 35. Today's top 23. Right now, the De Villiers Air Conditioning Weather Station, it's 20 degrees.
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0: 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Hits to come this hour. Some Miles Smith. We'll even give this one a whirl. All you Becky Hill teaming up with Sonny Fodera. 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

0: Riverlands, home of the hits, Magic 931. Hope your Sunday's going well. Zach and Tabby for breakfast. Thanks to Harvey Norman and Renmark, taking a whole entire week off. A well-deserved week off too, I must say. Wings for Life. 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And Rob is stepping into the seat for brekkie tomorrow morning from 6 right throughout the week and each weekday. And he wants to know your best fashion accessory. And this is all about winning a double pass to the Riverland Rose and Garden Festival Gala Dinner. Keep an eye on the Magic socials, like our Facebook page. Follow us on Insta. It'll be up this afternoon. He'll be giving away a double pass one morning this week. So keep an eye on our socials. Rob stepping in for Zach and Tabby for breakfast. Thanks to Harvey Norman Renmark tomorrow morning from 6. News, sport and weather on the way. Then we'll get on this one on the other side. Caribbean born singer, her breakout hit, Ponder Replay, Rihanna, after news, sport and weather here on Magic.
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7: 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Federal Agricultural Minister Julie Collins.
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7: 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America's president's refusal of Iran's conditions-laden offer to reopen the Strait of Hormuz sees status quo in the conflict. Meantime, retired Major General Randy Manner tells CNN President Trump's threat to annihilate Iran isn't feasible.
9: The United States is the weakest we have been since at least 9/11. We have a tremendous diminishing of our offensive and defensive capabilities in terms of missiles.
7: And all of Thailand's capital, Bangkok's been declared a disaster zone from flooding. This local telling DW News it feels unprecedented.
10: I feel like in all the years I've lived here, I've never seen anything like this. Rain's falling continuously for days.
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11: Brisbane is celebrating its famous AFL Premiership three-peats following a stunning grand final comeback. The Lions booting the last four goals to overturn a 17-point deficit and upset Fremantle 96-89 at the MCG. Defender Ryan Lester has told Nine this flag feels extra special.
12: You even look back to last week, our prelim, like the way that went, and obviously at the moment it's all pretty raw and it's all sort of hard to fathom a little bit, but once we look back on it, yeah, I'd say this year's as magical as any of the years.
11: Justin Longmuir reminding his devastated Dockers to hold their heads high.
13: Don't be too hard on yourself. Don't beat yourself up too much. We play an imperfect game. It's full of mistakes. In every game that they've played across the journey of their football career, they would have made plenty of mistakes. And it just feels a little bit bigger right now because of what was on the line.
11: Round 7 of the AFLW's resumed to Adelaide Trails. Frio by 33 points in the second quarter. The Giants up by 5 over Collingwood. And the Panthers and Knights battle for a spot in the NRL Grand Final this afternoon. That's sport, I'm Harrison Preve.
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14: Magic weather. Enjoy the sunshine while you can. Partly cloudy this afternoon. Tomorrow, partly cloudy, light winds 26. Tuesday, also partly cloudy, a nice warm 35. Today's top 23. Right now, the De Villiers Air Conditioning Weather Station, it's 21 degrees.
15: 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Lots of variety.

0: 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Thanks to Harvey Norman Renmark every day this week. They've got a well-deserved week off. Rob will bring the fun, though, on brekkie, and Nesta from Harvey Norman in the studio tomorrow morning, listening to some of Rob's dumbest song parodies. Plus, Rob will have a double pass this week to give away to the Rose and Garden Festival Rose Gala Dinner. Friday, 9th of October. Be listening in and check out our socials this afternoon. Head to the Magic Facebook page, like us on Facebook, follow us on Insta to find out how you can get your hands on that double pass. Plus, be listening in to Rob tomorrow morning from 6. Guy Sebastian on the way. Next, Sienna Spiro.
1: 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You're cleared to land.
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1: 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Reminiscing about us in Vegas, drinking like we're famous. Man, those days were crazy.

0: The Riverlands, home of the heats, Magic 931 on this sunny Sunday. Make the most of this gorgeous weather. Warming up through the week. News, sport and a weather update on the way to see exactly what the weather's doing over the next couple of days. Wendy Marie in. Plenty of hits after news, sport and weather to get you through your Sunday, perhaps your AFL recovery day. We've got Coy Leray on the way to start us off. Gnarls Barkley, a bit of Madonna, Harry Styles. Plenty of hits for your Sunday. And a great event on the way to the Riverland from the Wheels & Co. Mitre 10th Street. Sheet where you can let us know of events at magic931.com.au. The 2026 Hammo's Concreting Australian Dirt Cart title from Friday 2nd to Sunday 4th of October at the Loxton Cart Club. Now, this has been in the making for about 12 years. The application went in 2 years ago. So support this amazing event coming to the Riverland. Dirt carts from all over Australia. Don't miss it. October 2nd, 3rd and 4th. Plenty of events coming up as we head through spring and into summer. Always a busy time here in the Riverland.
1: Hear that? 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
10: I'm John Fabris, H5 Bird Flu Information. Commercials start today to help us navigate encounters in the wild. Agriculture Minister Julie Collins explaining the Commonwealth's committing millions to the fight.
11: We've been working very closely with states and territories to vaccinate almost 10,000 native birds across the country against the H5 bird flu.
10: Iran's conditions to stop hostilities in the Strait of Hormuz are considered too much for any new US deal. Ambassador to the UN Mike Waltz telling Fox Iran immediately violated their peace memorandum of understanding.
12: It's notable that 146 countries, a UN record, condemned Iran for its attacks on civilian shipping.
10: And 300 mils of rain in 48 hours has left Thai capital Bangkok an official flood disaster zone. This man telling DW News communication was poor.
13: The warning this time was quite limited. The only real alert came in the morning through a phone notification. Before that, I didn't know enough to consider relocating.
1: 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Magic 931 Sport. 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
14: Well, Ashcroft reveals a snub from this year's All-Australian side, fuelled his ferocious fourth quarter in Brisbane's seven-point comeback win over Fremantle. The star midfielder racking up 12 disposals, four clearances and three centre clearances, propelling the Lions to a premiership three-peat.
15: Yeah, it was probably something that was sitting in the back of my mind a little bit, pretty pissed off I didn't make that team a little bit. So, yeah, I'll just use that as a little bit of fuel, but... yeah, you don't need too much. When you're going for a three-peat, everything comes with that. You don't need too much extra motivation.
14: On Fox Sports, Penrith is gearing up for a blockbuster battle with Newcastle for a spot in the NRL Grand Final. Nathan Cleary has been shifted to the bench, with the Panthers' halfback struggling with a foot injury. And Oscar Piastri's late lock-up has cost him a shot at the podium in F1's Azerbaijan Grand Prix, the Aussie crossing the line in 14th.
16: Just disappointed, obviously. I think the first stint and the first half of the race was very encouraging. And then, yeah, obviously from there on, it kind of unravelled. The lockup, I need to understand what happened.
14: That's Spawn, I'm Harrison Preve.
17: You won't believe the amount of cars arriving at our Toyota dealerships. So you're bound to find what you're looking for. Like a four-wheel drive for the urban warriors and explorers out there. 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
0: Magic weather. Partly cloudy for the rest of today. Tomorrow, partly cloudy, light winds 26. Tuesday, also partly cloudy. Warming up though, 35. Tonight, a low 6. Monday's top 27.
18: Right now, at the Davila's Air Conditioning Weather Station, it's 21 degrees.
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0: 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Sounds old. Let's play some new music instead. Dasher, Memo.
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0: It brings the vibes. My heart goes. Becky Hill featuring Topic on the Riverlands, home of the hits. Magic 931. Wendy Marie for your Sunday. Plenty of hits to come. We'll get on the Black Eyed Peas and that earwormer from Rosé and Bruno Mars, plus brand new music from Cat's Eye.
1: Nobody knows you're out of control, but I see a side behind the closed doors. They get a glimpse.
0: Brand new music to Magic. It's called Animal, playing in 15. Next, Semisonic. Here Sunday.
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0: 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It's TikTok for your ears while your eyes are busy. Keep us on, especially from 9 tonight. Matthew's back with Ozmade, 3 hours of Aussie homegrown hits. What better way to round out your Sunday night here on Magic? Don't forget, Rob's filling in for Zach and Tabby for breakfast. Thanks to Harvey and Norman Renmark tomorrow morning from 6. And this week sometime, he's got a double pass to give away to this year's Riverland Rose and Garden Festival Gala Dinner on Friday, 9th of October. Tickets are $110. Purchase them from the Renmark Club or be listening in to Rob tomorrow morning from 6 and each weekday to find out how you can get your hands on that double pass. Plus, he'll bring lots of brekkie fun to your week this week while Zach and Tabby have a well-deserved week off. Enjoy the rest of your Sunday and I'll catch you tomorrow. I'm filling in the seat for your afternoons with Rob. As he's doing brekkie, I'll join you this week, each arvo, here on Magic. Enjoy the rest of your Saturday, and I'll catch you tomorrow. See ya.
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2: 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This is your news. Now,
12: I'm John Fabris. America's president standing his ground on refusing Iran's demands in an exchange for their allowing clear passage through the Strait of Hormuz. These the global fuel dilemma. Donald Trump effectively claims Iran's going broke.
13: They're dying because they have no money coming in, because they get their money from the Hormuz Strait, so they outsmarted themselves.
12: Our federal agriculture ministers updated Australia's H5 bird flu stats, where there have been 51,000 calls to the emergency animal Tropical Disease Hotline. Julie Collins also kicking off a media information campaign.
14: Encourages Australians to take simple steps to know what to do if they encounter a suspected bird flu event.
12: And it's Alaska's Fat Bear Week, where the public votes in the chunkiest winner during the gorging of salmon season. Ranger Troy Hunt telling Seven Aussies are hooked on the televised stream.
15: My joke the other day to my team was, well, since everything in Australia already wants to kill you, you guys are looking for something else deadly to pay attention to.
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16: Brisbane Lions celebrating with fans at Brunswick Street Oval today after completing an AFL Premiership three-peat. The squad partying through the night in Melbourne following its stunning fourth quarter blitz to beat Fremantle. Coach Chris Fagan is yet to commit to 2027, but a solid nine, what could sway his decision?
17: I think it's working with the staff and the players, and particularly the players, and helping them develop their football abilities and their careers, and also developing them as people. I mean, my background is as a teacher, and that's why I became a teacher, because I like to help others.
16: Well, Frio's hopeful Alex Pearce has only suffered a partial Achilles tear in yesterday's decider, which could allow him to avoid surgery. The Dockers captain will undergo scans tomorrow. Round 7 of the AFLW, Collingwood's down the Giants 34-25. The Dockers beat the Crows by 25 points. And Penrith has made a late change as it kicks off its NRL prelim against Newcastle. Nathan Cleary has been shifted to the bench with the halfback battling a foot injury. That's sport. I'm Harrison.
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5: Magic weather.
0: Partly cloudy for the rest of today. Tomorrow, partly cloudy, light winds 26. Tuesday, also partly cloudy. Warming up though, 35. Tonight, a low 6. Monday's top 27. Right now, the Davilli's Air Conditioning Weather Station, it's 21 degrees.
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0: 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Sounds old. 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
1: 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Now.
10: I'm John Fabris. Donald Trump's holding the line against Iran's demands in return for unhindered oil transport through the Strait of Hormuz. The US president reckons Iran's collapsing financially through lost revenue from the waterway.
11: They said, let's close it and cause a problem for the world. And then I came along and we put up the greatest blockade ever in military history.
10: Our federal agriculture minister, Julie Collins, has launched a 6-week educational H5 bird flu campaign today with a view to protecting pets, poultry and people.
12: Bird flu, know what to do campaign will run across television, radio, social media. It will be an electronic campaign that will run for 6 weeks.
10: And all of Thailand's capital Bangkok's been declared a disaster zone from flooding as authorities attempt to siphon the water out to sea. This local telling DW News it feels unprecedented.
13: It's different. I feel like in all the years I've lived here, I've never seen anything like this. Rain's falling continuously for days.
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14: Lions are continuing the celebration, showing off their shiny new silverware to a legion of fans in Melbourne and Brisbane. Coach Chris Fagan has told Nine he'll let the dust settle before deciding whether he'll go around next season.
15: I don't know at the moment. I'm sort of want to take a few days to think. Probably the last couple of years after we've won each premiership, I've thought, is it time to go now? Is it a good time to go out as a coach when you're on top?
14: AFLW, Sydney leads Brisbane by 8 points in the final quarter. Earlier, the Dockers and Pies notching wins. The Knights have scored a long range opening try against Penrith in their NRL prelim at Accor Stadium.
16: Dashed it straight through. He's got support. Either side, can he ice it? He looks for Marju. He goes back inboard. And Marju, let it go. But it comes to Dream start.
14: Action on Nine. The Panthers have hit back-to-back at six apiece as we approach half-time. The Wallabies to host the Springboks in this evening's rugby test in Perth. And in golf, the Internationals take a three-point lead over the USA heading into the final day of the President's Cup. That's sport. I'm Harrison Preeb.
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17: Magic weather.
18: Partly cloudy for the rest of today. Tomorrow, partly cloudy, light winds, 26. Tuesday, also partly cloudy. Warming up, though, 35. Tonight, a low 6. Monday's top 27.
19: Right now, at the DeVilliers Air Conditioning Weather Station, it's 20 degrees.
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0: 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Sounds old. 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

0: 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You're cleared to land.
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11: I'm John Fabris. America's president's refusal of Iran's conditions-laden offer to reopen the Strait of Hormuz sees no change in the conflict. Meantime, retired Major General Randy Manner tells CNN, President Trump's threat to annihilate Iran isn't feasible.
12: The United States is the weakest we have been since at least 9/11. We have a tremendous diminishing offensive and defensive capabilities in terms of missiles.
11: A six-week information campaign on H5 bird flu started today. Federal Agriculture Minister Julie Collins.
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11: 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And rains left the Thai capital Bangkok an official flood disaster zone. This man telling DW News communication was poor.
14: The warning this time was quite limited. The only real alert came in the morning through a phone notification. Before that, I didn't know enough to consider relocating.
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16: Brisbane's brought the AFL Premiership Cup home for a third straight year. The Lions arriving at the airport to a rock star reception. Midfielder Josh Dunkley's told Fox Sports the magnitude of their win over the Dockers is still sinking in.
17: To win three in a row is incredible. I'm sure we reflect on on it and remember these times. It's just an incredible, incredible part of history.
16: To the AFLW, the Swans have sealed a 37-23 victory over the Lions, Fremantle and the Magpies earlier notching wins. Drama in the NRL prelim final between Penrith and Newcastle. Nathan Cleary suffering a compound fracture of the ankle in a hip drop tackle. Knights hooker Phoenix Crossland sent off before halftime. Jack Cogger's taking over at halfback. The Panthers trailing 16-14 late in the second half.
18: Yeah, it's never good to see one of your good mates get injured like that, especially such an influential player in our team. But yeah, I've got a job to do now for the team and we're to win this game.
16: Speaking on Nine and in rugby, the Wallabies in action tonight against the Springboks in Perth. That's Sport, I'm Harrison Preve.
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24: Magic weather.
25: Partly cloudy for the rest of today. Tomorrow, partly cloudy, light winds, 26. Tuesday, also partly cloudy. Warming up, though, 35. Tonight, a low of 6. Monday's top 27. Right now, at the De Villiers Air Conditioning Weather Station, it's 18 degrees.
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36: This is True Crime Tonight.
37: Hello, this is True Crime Tonight. Welcome back. That means it's Sunday night. Are you having that feeling where you're like, oh my God, it's Sunday night again? I've got my thing tomorrow, whatever it is.
38: The Sunday Blues.
37: The Sunday Blues. That is Matthew Tankard, producer. Ruby Bartis is here as well.
39: Hello.
37: We told everyone you were away on assignment last week, Ruby.
39: Yeah.
38: In Bali.
39: A really good assignment.
37: I should really give myself that assignment sometime.
39: Yeah, you should definitely.
37: Must go. Although last time I was in Bali, I did do a bit of true crimey stuff because there's a few Australians incarcerated in Bali at the moment.
39: Uh-huh.
37: And I went to Karabakan. I didn't meet anybody there. I just kind of went for a sticky beak and... It's probably tax deductible. I'm an idiot.
38: Yeah.
39: What are you
37: doing? Just got to go and have a look at a crime somewhere next time I go. I'll work on that for everybody's benefit. And we are here until 7 o'clock, of course, 6 till 7 every week. Later in the show, we're talking to Karen Bevan. She's the CEO of Full Stop Australia, and she's going to talk to us about the terrible week we've had in this country in terms of domestic violence. That's coming up on True Crime Tonight. Magic 93.

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5: Magic weather.
6: Partly cloudy for the rest of today. Tomorrow, partly cloudy, light winds 26. Tuesday, also partly cloudy. Warming up though, 35. Tonight, a low 6. Monday's top 27. Right now, at the DeVillers Air Conditioning Weather Station, it's 17 degrees.
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8: 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This next one is a full 2010s throwback, but TikTok has dragged it right back into the group chat. Calvin Harris and Ellie Goulding's I Need Your Love is popping up everywhere as creators lip sync to the lyrics. I take a deep breath every time I pass your door. Here's Calvin Harris and Ellie Goulding with I Need Your Love.

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1: Ulla here on TikTok trending, the place where we bring you the most viral tracks off your phone. This next song is pure main character energy. Adele is following up her massive trending hit Ain't in LA with this banger. It's called Nicole Kidman, and I am obsessed with the comment section. People are saying, I haven't felt this way about a song in years, and others are saying the beat is insane, the hook is sticky, and that bridge is so damn good. But judge for yourself. Here's Adele with Nicole

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8: Magic weather. Partly cloudy for the rest of today. Tomorrow, partly cloudy, light winds, 26. Tuesday, also partly cloudy, warming up though, 35. Tonight, a low 6. Monday's top 27. Right now, at the Davilliers Air Conditioning Weather Station, it's 16 degrees.
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0: Charlie Fox, Delta 581. You're cleared to land.
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10: Magic weather.
11: Partly cloudy for the rest of today. Tomorrow, partly cloudy, light winds 26. Tuesday, also partly cloudy. Warming up though, 35. Tonight, a low 6. Monday's top 27. Right now, at the De Villiers Air Conditioning Weather Station, it's 14 degrees.
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0: Thank goodness that day's over. I can't wait to get home. Just need to think about dinner for the kids now.
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7: Magic weather. Partly cloudy for the rest of today. Tomorrow, partly cloudy, light winds, 26. Tuesday, also partly cloudy. Warming up, though, 35. Tonight, a low 6. Monday's top 27. Right now, at the DeVilliers Air Conditioning Weather Station, it's 13 degrees.
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8: Magic weather.
7: Partly cloudy for the rest of today. Tomorrow, partly cloudy, light winds 26. Tuesday, also partly cloudy. Warming up though, 35. Tonight, a low 6. Monday's top 27. Right now at the De Villiers Air Conditioning Weather Station, it's 11 degrees.
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13: Magic weather.
12: Partly cloudy with light winds today, 26. Tuesday, also partly cloudy, warming up though, 35. Wednesday, cooling down, 31, cloudy, chance of a shower. This morning, a low of 6. Today's top 27. Right now at the DeVilliers Air Conditioning Weather Station, it's 10 degrees.
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6: Magic weather.
1: Partly cloudy with light winds today, 26. Tuesday, also partly cloudy, warming up though, 35. Wednesday, cooling down, 31, cloudy, chance of a shower. This morning, a low of 6. Today's top 27.
7: Right now at the De Villiers Air Conditioning Weather Station, it's 9 degrees.
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Sounds old. 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

0: 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Sounds old. 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Music. 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
8: Magic weather.
9: Partly cloudy with light winds today, 26. Tuesday, also partly cloudy, warming up though, 35. Wednesday, cooling down, 31, cloudy, chance of a shower. This morning, a low of 6. Today's top 27. Right now at the DeVillies Air Conditioning Weather Station, it's 9 degrees.
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6: Magic weather.
1: Partly cloudy with light winds today, 26. Tuesday, also partly cloudy, warming up though, 35. Wednesday, cooling down, 31, cloudy, chance of a shower. This morning, a low of 6. Today's top 27.
7: Right now, the DeVilliers Air Conditioning Weather Station, it's 9 degrees.
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1: Magic weather. Partly cloudy with light winds today, 26. Tuesday, also partly cloudy, warming up though, 35. Wednesday, cooling down, 31, cloudy, chance of a shower. This morning, a low of 6. Today's top 27. Right now, the DeVilliers Air Conditioning Weather Station, it's 9 degrees.
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1: You're not covered for CTP insurance?
0: Is that it? CBD oil. Are we talking about compulsory third-party insurance, the 90s band, or cannabis oil? What are we talking about?
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0: All three.
1: All three. It's all in. I'm listening to that. Yeah. I'm on the cannabis and I'm driving.
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8: Magic weather. Partly cloudy with light winds today, 26. Tuesday, also partly cloudy, warming up though, 35. Wednesday, cooling down, 31, cloudy, chance of a shower. This morning, a low of 6. Today's top 27. Right now at the Davilli's Air Conditioning Weather Station, it's 8 degrees.
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7: Partly cloudy with light winds today, 26. Tuesday, also partly cloudy, warming up though, 35. Wednesday, cooling down, 31, cloudy, chance of a shower. This morning, a low of 6. Today's top 27. Right now at the DeVillers Air Conditioning Weather Station, it's 7 degrees.
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0: that. It's Magic's finger on the pulse. 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So if you've got a community event on, we'd love to put it on the Wills & Co. 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
9: Morning, I'm Jackie Liu. Riverland is heading away for the school holidays, are being urged to check fruit fly restrictions before packing fresh fruit and vegetables in the car. Authorities say 39 of the Riverland's 58 outbreak areas have now gone 12 weeks without a fruit fly detection, marking strong progress in the fight against the pest. Fruit fly response general manager Jason Size says travellers can help protect the state's $1.3 billion horticulture industry by checking restriction maps before they leave. Drivers caught carrying restricted produce face fines of more than $400. Millions of dollars are flowing into regional communities, with several Riverland projects receiving a funding boost through the state government's latest social impact grants. A share of more than $760,000 has been awarded to 49 organisations across SA, with over half based in regional and remote areas. Riverland recipients include the Morgan Men's Shed, Riverland Youth Theatre and Wakery Men's Shed, and the Sandalwood Recreation Association. The biggest local grant went to the Geranium Community Hub, receiving almost $28,000 to establish a community kitchen and skills hub aimed at building connection and opportunity. Riverland growers are warning harvest plans could be thrown into chaos with uncertainty surrounding backpacker visas just days before peak picking gets underway. Federal Member for Grey, Tom Venning, says farmers are anxious after Labor's changes to the Working Holiday Maker program and confusion over visa processing. He's accusing the government of creating unnecessary stress at a critical time, with some growers unsure whether overseas workers should even board flights to Australia. Riverland farms rely heavily on backpackers during harvest, and Labor's being pushed to provide urgent certainty for growers and workers alike. And the Riverland's rich Greek heritage could soon be recognised with a new landmark in Renmark. Renmark Purringah Council has endorsed a proposed site and concept design for a Greek community monument on the Rau Rau Avenue median strip near Thurk Street. The monument will celebrate the significant contribution Greek migrants have made to Renmark and the wider Riverland. The project has been under discussion since late last year, with the Greek Orthodox community working alongside council to develop plans and identify a suitable location.
0: EKM Accounting Berry. Let Alyssa show you the money. Your trusted tax accountant is EKM.
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11: Hi, I'm Phoebe Humphrey. Aussies are bracing for rates to rise again this week. The Reserve Bank will hand down its latest decision tomorrow, tipped to hike the cash rate to 4.6%. If rates increase again in November to 4.85, it would be the highest in almost 20 years. New analysis shows first home buyers are forking out 45% of their income on mortgage repayments. Meantime, the Treasurer is set to announce a $6 billion budget boost today as he faces pressure to curb inflation. Jim Chalmers is tipped to reveal the final budget figures, revealing the underlying deficit is lower than initially forecast. The bosses of OpenAI and Anthropic have been requested to appear before a Greens-led parliamentary inquiry. It follows a rogue AI agent accessing a federal government website back in June. Labor says it will work with the AI companies. And those heading in and out of Sydney Airport could be facing major delays tonight. Security screening staff are walking off the job again following two strikes just last week over pay and job security.
0: Win the keys. Your next meal at the Big River Tavern could lead to a Mitsubishi Outlander.
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11: In sport, Newcastle star Matty Johns has broken down in tears after the Knights made it through to their first grand final since 2001. Newcastle beat the Panthers 22-14 last night. Johns has told Fox it's unreal.
12: Incredible effort in that second half, and I just feel I'm so happy for all the fans.
11: And the Lions are back in Brisbane following Saturday's three-peat win over Fremantle. The club will begin their victory lap with the Cup yet again today. That's the latest news and sport.
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14: Good morning all across the Riverland. Sorry, wow, it's different voice this morning. Partly cloudy around the Riverland. Tuesday, partly cloudy, headed for a top of 35. Then for Wednesday, cloudy and a top of 31. And for Thursday, showers and a possible afternoon storm reaching 29. 27's the top today. And right now at the Davilly's Air Conditioning Weather Station, it's 7.
0: Yeah. For Harvey Norman Renmark, it's breakfast with Rob. Magic 931.
14: Good morning. Good to get the failures and the stupid out of my system nice and early on. Zach and Tabby both on holiday for the rest of the week, so some special time with you and me across school holidays. I'm sort of babysitting over school holidays. Well, we do have plenty of giveaways. If you're listening through to 9 o'clock, we'll give away some double passes to the Loxton Show. Also this week, giving away a double pass to the Riverland Rose and Garden Festival's gala dinner coming up in a week and a half or so. Plenty to stick around for. Also, the final week of Wings for Life and getting over the $10,000 mark for the Royal Flying Doctor Service Riverland Support Group. First up, I want to start the weekend or the week on a positive note. We'll get into a bit of Shepherd Up first. And dive right in, 6 past 6 on Magic with Rob.

Shepherd for Magic 931. How great were they at the AFL Grand Final back in 2020? The weird one, the night one at the Gabba. That just really hit home for me, especially AFL Grand Final fever over the weekend. I do want to talk about Kylie a little bit later in this half hour, but you're back on Breakfast with Rob, filling in for Zach and Tabby all week, thanks to the TV experts at your locally owned Harvey Norman Renmark. And I got to say, in a great mood this morning. It's a nice little treat to be joining you. But most importantly, having had the rare eventful weekend for me, I tend to think of myself as someone who maybe has a pretty small social battery. You know, I don't need too much. I've got to recover over the weekend. I've got to rest up because I've got a big week filling in for Zach and Tabby's shoes. But I went out on Saturday night. I was invited to a potluck from my friend Ollie, and crucially, Ollie sent out the invite to about four or five different group chats and had no idea who was actually going to turn up. So what I was expecting of just the four or five people that I knew turned out to be like a good 20-something guests, and what was meant to be a potluck turned into a house party, and no one would have gone if it had been decided I'm going to host a house party, I'm having the house party. That's too much pressure. But a party that just caught kind of snowballed into a good bunch of people was just an absolute ripper night. I got chatting to a beautiful woman, which we love to see. Also, this is a great activity for a party. I know not everyone owns a home or has a chill landlord. Ollie's got the best setup in his toilet. He's got a frog room, a frog wall in the toilet. If you want to grab some acrylic paints and draw a frog on the wall, you are absolutely encouraged to. It also means people don't do number two in your party, in your house at the party, because no one wants to, you know, mess up the frog studio. God, it was fun. Midnight, painting the frog. Not under the influence of any substances, just for the love of life, painting the frog. Your next party absolutely needs one, is all I can say. If you had a fun weekend, let me know. Text through to 0427 Magic 3 here all week. Rob filling in for Zach and Tabby. Going back through the archives on this day up next.

0: getting you pumping on a Monday morning. No broke boys, no new pants. It's 6:15 here on Magic 931 Breakfast, and Rob filling in for Zach and Tabby. Little bit on this day for you, maybe projections to help guide you through the 28th of September, almost at the end of the month, and a happy 39th birthday to the one and only. Hey now, hey now, this is what dreams are made of. Hilary Duff, Lizzie McGuire herself, whatever her character's name was on How I Met Your Father, and briefly threatened a return to the pop career late last year. Didn't get too far, which, yeah, it's probably for the best. But speaking to that one and the Lizzie McGuire movie, my brother got married in April, and there were a few people, I think the bridesmaids, demanded that the wedding party playlist, the dance floor, just at a certain moment, just when it was their time of the night. Hey now. It really went off. Again, if you're planning a wedding, chuck that on the playlist. Also, a relatively new talent turning 21 today. A material lover, yeah. Sienna Spiro's birthday today. I do like singing. Oh, I like these things you can do with money. Is a great opening line and showing a lot of promise. Still doing that sort of 60s Amy Winehouse sort of throwback sound, but coming into her own as an artist and fun to see. Only 21 years old, so room to grow. Here's the one from 2016. If we go back 10 years today, the anniversary, 10 years since the statewide blackout that was up to 3 days in some parts of the state without power. Pretty shameful and certainly exposed a lot of problems. Here's what blew me away. When you think about it, who came in and saved the day with a big battery and all this other work that came in? It was Elon Musk, and we were happy to hear from him. That's what makes it feel like a long time ago, that he was still seen as a revolutionary figure, someone who was at the forefront of futuristic technology, not an absolute dickhead. And we were all here for it and we were grateful. 10 years ago today, a bit of perspective. All around the Riverland, Magic 931 with Rob.
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8: I don't want to shock you, so maybe sit down, swallow that gulp of water, but your boy actually watched the AFL Grand Final over the weekend. It's rare and special, but it happens. And I don't want to talk about the big scores or the teams or anything, but I've picked some winners and losers from the ceremony. I want to run through them next on Magic.

24 past 6, and a bit of Post Malone on Magic Brekkie. Rob filling in for Zach and Tabby all week. And yes, you heard correctly. I did watch the AFL Grand Final. It's one of those events. No one ever thinks to invite Rob to watch it with them. They all think, oh, he's not interested in sport. I'm interested in culture, and I have to host breakfast all week. So I took in the game. Obviously, you know the score. You know Brisbane won the game. I'm more interested in the other little details. Winners and losers, as I see them at the 2026 AFL Grand Final. One of the winners, there is no doubt, but Kylie Minogue. Instant chills up the top of the set. Looked great. There was so much colour. She was feeling it. We all remembered what a national treasure Kylie Minogue is, and I do hope she gets asked back next year. I know that's not traditional, but I think, that was triumphant. That was a victory. One of the losers, I thought, was Mason Cox. He's been around for a long time. I know I was from Collingwood beforehand, and like, he's a proven player. Maybe didn't have the best game at the grand final, but let's be real. The glasses make him look like a nerd. I don't care that they're safety equipment. I don't care that he's, 211 centimetres. And I mean, I've never heard of a Texan nerd before, but the dude looks like a nerd. I'm sorry. I'm saying it like it is. Another winner for the AFL grand final, I'm going to call it. Second screens, bit of a deadlock in the score, sometimes not the most interesting game. Get up an iPad, get up your phone, wander around and do something else as you have it on in the background. That was a real winner for me. And I'll shout out another loser as I saw them. I've got plenty of them. My boss, Greg Backer. Now, Magic is a big sponsor of the RFL Football League, and my boss, Greg, loves nothing more than presenting the trophy, and I know it killed him to see someone else hand over the cup to the Brisbane Lions at the end of the game. So that would have hurt a little bit. Let's go one more winner, actually. Alf Stewart from Home and Away. I saw the ads during the game. Can't believe he's still on that show. He's still getting that bag. Good on him. I reckon we might chip away at a few more of these as we go across the morning. Rob filling in for Zach and Tabby, Magic 931 Brekkie, and a bit of Alex Warren.

0: Real fun tunes this morning. That's the latest from Alex Warren, Passenger on Magic 931 Breakfast. Rob filling in for Zach and Tabby all week long. We're going to have some double passes to go to the Loxton show a little later on this morning. So stay tuned. Keep your phones ready. First up, we're going out on a limb with Jackie in your local news. Big sporting get for the region. She'll tell you that next.
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2: Morning, I'm Jackie Lim. A major sporting event is heading back to the Riverland for the first time in more than two decades. Loxton and Wakery have been selected to host the 2028 South Australian Masters Games, with more than 1,200 competitors expected to descend on the region from April 20 to 23. The event will showcase local sporting clubs and facilities while delivering a boost for accommodation providers, cafes and other businesses. Council is now working with sporting groups to develop the program and identify opportunities for locals to get involved. Loxton children are settling into a brand new learning environment with the Loxton District Children's Centre Woodley officially opening the doors to its new home. The centre began operating from its Kokoda Terrace facility last week following the completion of the purpose-built development. The Loxton Wakery Council says construction has now reached practical completion and the site has received its occupancy certificate. The wider community will have a chance to explore the new centre during an open day planned for November. Freshwater turtle experts from across Australia and New Zealand will gather in SA this week to tackle the decline of turtle populations. The first Australasian Turtle Symposium is being held today and tomorrow, bringing together researchers, First Nations groups, conservationists, landholders and wildlife carers. Researchers at the Murraylands and Riverland Landscape Board say there are still major gaps in understanding what's happening to our turtles locally. And the future of soccer in the Riverland has received a major boost, with Renmark Olympic Soccer Club securing a new long-term home. Renmark Purringah Council has approved a 42-year lease over part of the Steve Poutakidis Sports Ground, giving the club certainty to move ahead with plans for new club rooms. Council has also agreed to transfer ownership of the existing clubhouse at no cost and set aside $100,000 in next year's budget to support redevelopment. The move is expected to pave the way for upgraded facilities and future growth of the sport in Renmark.
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3: Hi, I'm Phoebe Humphrey. Mortgage holders are bracing for more pain as the Reserve Bank meets this week. The central bank will hand down its rates decision tomorrow, widely expected to increase the cash rate to 4.6%, the fourth hike this year. It would mean an Aussie with an average new mortgage of $731,000 would pay around $120 extra a month on their repayments. Donald Trump has called arrests at a US airbase in England fantastic. Five men have been arrested on suspicion of explosives, forcing the evacuation of dozens of homes in the Cotswolds. The US president says the men were known to authorities.
4: Working with Britain, it was an amazing job. We had them under investigation. They were looking to do big damage to our port.
3: And Pauline Hanson is now the preferred PM for Queensland voters. The latest news poll has the One Nation leader as the preferred PM in the Sunshine State, ahead of Anthony Albanese, 52 to 48%. The party leads in the primary vote with 36%, ahead of Labor on 25%.
1: 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Magic 931 Sport. Now.
3: In sport, the Lions are beginning their victory lap of Brisbane. Premiership Cup in hand for the third year in a row. Touching down in their home city yesterday, Levi Ashcroft told Nine the party's just beginning.
5: A little bit dusty, but it was a very good night. Does it ever get old? No, I don't think so. Hopefully we can do this every year.
3: And Newcastle fans have celebrated well into the night after winning through to their first NRL Grand Final in 25 years. The Knights downing Penrith 22-14, setting up a decider with the Roosters. That's the latest news and sport.
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0: A partly cloudy one to kick off your school holidays today. Then for Tuesday, partly cloudy, 35 across the Riverland. Wednesday, cloudy and 31. Then for Thursday, expect showers and a possible afternoon storm. Top of 29 across the Riverland. 27 the top today, and right now at the Davilly's Air Conditioning Weather Station, it's 9.
1: Yeah. For Harvey Norman Renmark, it's breakfast with Rob. Magic 931.
0: Good morning. So nice to be filling in for Zach and Tabby this week as they are on holiday. So far, I've recapped a few of my winners and losers from the AFL Grand Final. I reckon I might chuck a couple in as we go because it was a big day. The football game that stops the nation, as nobody calls it, I might not even legally be able to use that stops the nation. Don't snitch to the lawyers. Hey, up next, it's not just me taking over breakfast. It's also the start of an exciting new chapter in my life. And for those missing Zach and Tabby and Zach's predisposition to talk about chickens, well, you're going to get some of that up next after InXS.

0: In excess for your magic breakfast. Rob filling in for Zach and Tabby, still thanks to the mobile tech experts at your locally owned Harvey Norman Renmark. With Zach and Tabby both on holiday this week, it means that I have stepped into a new era of my life, Country Rob. I actually meant to say Farmer Rob because what's happened is Zach and Tabby have both tasked me with looking after 4 chickens, 8 ducks, 2 whatever types of birds Tabby has, and her cute little cat. So Farmer Rob has been busy over the weekend, had my first go around to Zach's property to look after the birds, and honestly, what a beautiful, special thing that has been. I had a party on Saturday night just around the corner from Zach's. So around 6 p.m., as the sun was coming down, I filled up the feeds and I refilled the waters and washed out the dirty pools and all of that stuff. Then I got to come back to the party and everyone just wanted to know about the ducks and the chickens. Farmer Rob was the coolest person. I mean, not really. I would like to know any tips you've got, because obviously plenty of people have chickens, ducks, and other animals. 0427 Magic 3 is the text line. One thing I've noticed already, now that the ducklings, formerly of Crack the Quack on this breakfast show, they've gotten quite big. They've grown up. They're still smaller and furrier and distinct from Cheese and Quackers, the mummy and daddy duck. But they're big enough now that they are, I think, less interested in the duckling feed. I've got a bag of duckling food. I've got a bag of duck food. And much like when you offer your kid their first proper meal at McDonald's, you know, get the quarter pounder, get whatever you want. They suddenly don't want to go back to the Happy Meal. Now that they're on the corn and a bit of that sort of grittier, huskier stuff, the duckling pellets aren't going down so well. And my biggest concern at the moment is not overfeeding the animals, but feeding them more than Zach would allow for, because he's quite a tight financially person. Like, he's kind of cheap in that way. So don't want him to think I'm wasting his money feeding his pets. I still am yet to go over to Tabby's house and feed Charlotte. She is still in the Riverland, not leaving for her interstate holiday until later today. But I do wonder how I'm going to go with Princess Charlotte now that Tabby won't be in the room. Is she going to like me? Is she going to care? Any tips to charm a cat? Always welcome. 0427 Magic 3, Farmer Rob with you on breakfast all week.
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0: Rob filling in for Zach and Tabby all week. I'll rectify the fuel watch there. I had a little bit of a trick there. Coming up though, I want to talk about last week. Final week for Wings for Life. 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Magic 931, Brekkie with Rob.

0: 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Still thanks to Harvey Norman, your furniture experts at your locally owned Harvey Norman Renmark. 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If you've already had a look at some of the items in the silent auction, jump onto magic931.com.au. Keep an eye on them across the week. But one of the most rewarding things we've gotten to do, we've heard from so many people across the community who have had a life-changing experience, often a life-saving experience, with the Royal Flying Doctor Service out of the Riverland. Now, Zach, usually the host of this program, he had one of his very first things he ever did, first things that happened in his life, was a life-changing flight from the Royal Flying Doctor Service. He got into this a little bit last week, but he was born with no pulmonary artery and essentially had a hole in his heart.
1: I'm very lucky I didn't have a pulmonary artery, because if I did, it would have exploded. My heart would have exploded the second I was born. So
2: where were you born? Why did you need this flight?
1: So the flight took me straight to Melbourne. I was born in Adelaide, North Adelaide, and took me straight to Melbourne to do the constructive surgery, very quick surgery. Mm. And imagine how tiny the heart would have been for a little baby.
2: Yeah.
1: So it was okay for about 13 years of my life. Mm. But I was very much limited to do things. So I couldn't run. I had no energy. No exercise, so I couldn't do anything like that.
2: Did they put a pacemaker in there at that young age?
1: No, they didn't have a pacemaker. What did they do? What they did, they put a few shunts in the back of my in my back.
2: Yeah.
1: And that basically had more of a blood flow, and it gave me a little bit of assistance. But they only thought it was going to last about 5 or 6 years. Mm. Ended up being 13 years that I didn't need to have surgery for.
2: Yeah.
1: But when I had my major surgery when I was 13, again, I had to go to Melbourne, and it pretty much went from basically a disabled child to not.
2: Fully functioning.
1: Yeah, which.
2: Heaps of energy.
1: Yeah, which is probably why I'm still like I am right now. Mm. You know, I've got all this energy that I never had in the past. And I'll be honest with you, it was a lot of hard dealing with that, going from one thing to another. So it's very important. And why. The reason why I actually started doing comedy is because I wanted to share this story. Mm. And I did my Fringe show after 7 years. And my first scene in that show was actually the noise of the Royal Flying Doctor Service plane.
2: There you go.
1: Yeah, so it's a very beautiful situation there. And I've always remembered what they've done.
0: It is something that sticks with you and makes such a difference across the community. We are certainly feeling that with the close to $10,000 we have already raised. I'll shout out Warburton's Butchers, a great local business on board for the silent auction. They've put up their Feed the Family for Less meat package. It's covering steaks, sausages, chops, schnitties. There's a 2 kilo lamb roast. And look, the bids have been coming in for that one thick and fast. Have a look yourself. See what takes your fancy. Magic931.com.au. 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

0: worry about it.
1: Thanks to Harvey Norman Renmark. You've got Rob filling in for Magic Brekkie. Zach and Tabby both on holiday this week. In just a moment, after the news, sport and weather at 7 o'clock, I want to ask, what scares you? But I also want to offer up a double pass to the Loxton show for anyone who does call in, or first to call in, I should say. Jackie Lim's going to be talking about the latest fruit fly updates in your news in a moment. But I'll shout out, I didn't get to this earlier, but some fuel watch prices, the latest for unleaded 91 around Renmark. 241.5, the lowest at the Astron in Renmark, up to 245.9 at the Ral store. The highest for diesel, you're looking at something like 278.9 at the Renmark Ampol depot. That's the lowest found. And 297.9, the highest at the Shell OTR in Renmark. 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
2: 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Now.
13: Morning, I'm Jackie Lim. The Riverland is winning the battle against fruit fly, but authorities warn one wrong move from holidaymakers could undo months of progress. 39 outbreak areas across the Riverland have now recorded no fruit fly detections for the past 12 weeks. Fruit fly response general manager Jason Size is reminding motorists to pay attention to quarantine signs and check what produce they're allowed to carry across borders. Anyone caught taking restricted fruit or vegetables through quarantine checkpoints can face fines of more than $400. Locals are increasingly turning to their local pharmacist for more than just medicine. New research showing almost 90% trust pharmacists to provide advice on common health conditions, while a large majority support them prescribing treatments for ailments such as eczema and ear infections. Pharmacy Guild President Trent Toomey says pharmacists are well placed to help patients access timely care and reduce strain on the broader health system.
14: While people in the cities have a choice to ask their GP or ask their pharmacist, in a lot of these regional towns, the only choice people have is to either present to an emergency department or to ask their local pharmacist. And so what we would say is that community pharmacy is available when others are not.
13: Community groups across the Riverland are set to benefit from a fresh injection of state government funding. More than $760,000 is being shared between 49 organisations across SA, supporting projects designed to improve wellbeing, social connection and community participation. Locally, grants will fund computer upgrades at the Morgan and Wakery men's sheds, a digital art suite for Riverland Youth Theatre, dehydrator equipment for Walker Flat Progress Association and new facilities for community groups in Sandalwood and geranium. And Renmark Purringa Council has given the green light to the next stage of a project celebrating the Riverland's Greek community. Elected members have endorsed a proposed site and concept design for a monument on Raurau Avenue near Thirk Street. The monument will recognise the history and contributions of the Greek community in Renmark and across the Riverland. The project was first supported by Council last year, with work since undertaken to finalise a suitable location and updated plans.
2: 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Magic 931, national news now.
15: Hi, I'm Phoebe Humphrey. The federal government says it's doing its best to get inflation under control. It comes ahead of the Reserve Bank handing down its latest rates decision, which is tipped to take the cash rate to its highest in 15 years at 4.6%. Social Services Minister Tanya Plibersek telling Seven the fundamentals of the Australian economy is strong.
16: We're one of only 9 countries that has a AAA credit rating from all 3 major ratings agencies. We've reduced the debt that we were left by the previous government. We've had 2 budget surpluses.
15: While new News Corp stats shine a light on the state of our housing crisis, with almost 3/4 of Aussies believing the divide between those who can afford to buy a home and those who can't is growing. 39% have given up on the dream of home ownership altogether. And a bird flu campaign is now being rolled out across the country. More than 650 cases of the deadly H5 strain have now been recorded in Australia. More than 10,000 birds have already been vaccinated.
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15: In sport, a 12-man Newcastle has pulled off a courageous 22-14 victory over Penrith to reach the NRL Grand Final. Knights coach Justin Holbrook says it took something special to rally from an 8-point deficit after the break.
18: We all know, you know, we went down to 12, but then all of a sudden 30-odd thousand make you feel like you got 14 on there, I guess. So the boys didn't let it affect them, and what a win.
15: And to AFL, the Lions have spent their first night back in Brisbane after claiming a grand final three-peat. That's the latest news and sport.
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1: Partly cloudy across the Riverland today, then Tuesday, partly cloudy once more, warming up to 35. Wednesday, cloudy and 31. Then for Thursday, showers and possible afternoon storm on the way, heading up to 29 degrees. Then today, 27. And right now, the Davili's air conditioning weather station, it's 10.
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1: Good morning. Hey, can you believe they're erecting a monument to the local Greek community and Zach isn't around to appreciate it or to pitch in? Yeah, I'd get behind that. Zach and Tabby are on holidays all week, so you've got me, old Robbie, filling in, having a fine time. There's so much happening across the Riverland, including the Loxton show later this week. I want to talk about that up next, but more to the point, if you want to go to the show, stick by the phone, 858-23931. If you join in, if you contribute to the show, I am going to have a double pass to give away today. Hoo-hoo. Also, later on in the half hour, I'm going to be joined by Nesta from Harvey Norman Renmark. Some of my worst ever song parody ideas are going to be aired. And we'll see what he thinks. He knows audio, right? And get a great sound system at Harvey Norman Renmark. Crank this up, some Blink-182 all over Magic Breakfast. Rob at 7 past 7.

Magic Brick here with Rob, filling in for Zach and Tabby all week. Still all thanks to Harvey Norman Renmark, the air conditioning experts. 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And I've got a double pass to the Loxton Show to give away today. If you call through and tell me, what are you scared of? 858-23931. Now, this is why we're doing it, okay? Loxton Show is coming up and we love the Scarecrow competition. It is a treat every year. But I see a lot of the same thing in the Scarecrow comp. For some reason, people always try to scare crows. And I want to see, what if you can build a scarecrow that is so scary that it frightens the judge? Something so undeniably frightening that they have to give me the big blue sash. I assume blue is number one. So here's kind of the idea I had. I thought maybe the scarecrow could hold a copy of Bram Stoker's Dracula. Right, that's a scary book. That's some scary stuff in there. Maybe, this one's for the ladies, am I right? People who are scared of commitment. Don't we hate that? Maybe the scarecrow's holding a little ring box, a little velvet box. I'm sure I can get one of those cheap as chips. One for me. What about a coffee stain on the shirt? Oh, anything but. What are you scared of? 858-23931. I'll take your calls because I want to work these designs in and really build something frightening. It's Magic 931. On a train.

0: Choo Choo. It's Rob hanging out with filling in for Zach and Tabby across the Riverland on Magic Brekkie. 858-23931. I've been asking, what are you scared of? Because I want to build the scariest scarecrow for the Loxton show. Something so terrifying, it's going to scare the pants off the judges, let alone any birds hanging around. Couple good ones on our Facebook page. Dave suggesting I just build a giant magpie. I don't quite know how to work that into the design, but there is a category for non-traditional scarecrows, so there is some room there. Tina suggesting rats as well. Zach suggesting, well, he's found a photo of a humanoid turkey in a lab coat. I do like the lab coat, and I think maybe rubber gloves are always a little bit suspicious. Like, I don't trust someone wearing, like, the elbow-length rubber gloves. A moment ago, I heard from Ash in Renmark, terrified of Anthony Albanese, getting a little spicy with the politics. So I'll keep mulling over that. But online now, I've got Chelsea from Maroc. Chelsea, what are you scared of?
1: This is such a typical one, but I am terrified of spiders.
0: Great. Okay. Now, is this a rational fear of the big poisonous spiders, or is it anything on eight legs?
1: So, obviously, the big ones are, like, terrifying, but even small ones that come around, which are, we know, literally everywhere. Everyone's like, they're fine, let them go. I'm like, no, look at them, weird, nah, I just don't like them. It's the look of them, it's what they're capable of, they're untrustworthy, awful.
0: I've got one for you right now. I have a little tiny guy just around the windshield of my car.
1: Oh, no. Help him off the car.
0: I'll let him out, but yeah, I think he's pretty good as he is. So do you think fake spiders are going to be scary enough if I cover the scarecrow in a bunch of fake spiders?
1: I reckon that a fake spider gets people every single time.
0: Really?
1: I reckon, like I never want anyone to use it on me, so if my friends are listening, please don't. But I think it gets people every single time, so I reckon it'll absolutely work.
0: I'm so glad you think that's going to work, because my backup plan was give the scarecrow eight legs, and I don't even know how to build the rest of the frame, let alone, more appendages. Hey, Chelsea, thanks so much for the buzz this morning. I'm going to give you a double pass to the Loxton show so you can check out maybe every other section besides the scarecrows.
1: Oh, thank you so much. Yeah, I'm going to stay away from the fake spiders, but otherwise, thank you.
0: Stick around. I'll get your details. It's Magic 931. Rob filling in for Zach and Tabby this morning. This is
2: Australia. More Aussie than wearing your cozy because you ran out of undies. Oh, no, wait, is that just lazy? Either way, Ausmade is the place to hear fair dinkum Aussie.

0: biggest Aussie names in music.
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5: We are on school holiday time, baby. 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I want to run through some highlights from the various towns, councils and community programs. 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Rob, filling in for Zach and Tabby on Brekkie this week.

Filling in for Zach and Tabby all week and still here thanks to the barbecue experts at your locally owned Harvey Norman Renmark. Nest are going to be swinging by in the next 15, 20 minutes or so. But I thought, given that it is school holidays, it's probably anything but, honestly, you can tell I don't have kids. But some fun stuff across the Riverland to be found. The time for it. A little bit later on, actually, we're going to have a chat with James's Travelling Magic Show, who is doing some shows, booked out shows, actually, at the Renmark Club. Also around Renmark tomorrow, this is pretty sick, a Learn to Beatbox workshop. Check out the council page for that one. That is one of those things that I see and think, well, I am definitely going to try and book him for the show tomorrow. Get myself a beatboxing lesson. Not giving away all the secrets, of course. Loxton Library as well tomorrow. Oh, sorry, Wednesday. They've got some milk carton birdhouse making at the library. And Big Four Holiday Park in Barrie at the Riverside, having an outdoor cinema from 7:30 p.m. tonight. You can also check out the Wheels & Co. Mitre 10 street sheet for everything going on, or add your own if you're not seeing something that you are organising. magic931.com.au. Oh, yeah. School holidays, baby. Let's get into a bit of Miles & Niall. It's Magic 931. Thanks for joining me this morning.

0: Miles Nile for Magic 931. Brecky Rob filling in all week for Zach and Tabby, and we're just hit 29 past 7. This morning, still to come, if you want to know how to win a double pass to the Riverland Rose and Garden Festival's gala dinner, stay tuned, or maybe just have a little look over on our Facebook page at Magic 931, because that's something we're very excited to do this week. Drawing a winner in time for people to actually, you know, get their outfits ready and all of that to look their best. We'll get into local news in just a moment away. Jackie Lim talking about Loxton District Children's Centre Woodley, which has just reopened doors.
1: 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Now.
2: Morning, I'm Jackie Lim. A looming labour shortage is sounding alarm bells across the Riverland as backpack of visa confusion threatens to hit farms ahead of harvest. Grey MP Tom Venning says growers are frustrated by Labour's handling of working holiday maker visas, claiming delays and policy changes have left workers and employers in limbo. The National Farmers Federation is now expected to help fast-track applications during key harvest periods. One of Loxton's newest community facilities is now up and running. The Loxton District Children's Centre Woodley has officially relocated to its new premises on Kokoda Terrace, welcoming children and staff into the completed facility. The project has now reached practical completion, with the District Council of Loxton Wakery confirming an occupancy certificate has been issued. Plans are also underway for a public open day in November, giving the community a chance to see the new centre firsthand. The Riverland has scored a major sporting coup. Loxton and Wakery will host the 2028 South Australian Masters Games, welcoming more than 1,200 athletes and supporters to the region over 4 days. The games haven't been held in the Riverland for more than 20 years and are expected to inject thousands of visitor dollars into the local communities. Council says the event will be a chance to showcase the region's sporting facilities and lifestyle to visitors from across Australia. And a major win for Riverland Sport, with Renmark Olympic Soccer Club one step closer to building new club rooms. Renmark Purringa Council has endorsed a 42-year lease agreement for part of the Steve Putakita Sports Ground, providing the club with long-term security. The deal also includes ownership of the current clubhouse being transferred to the club free of charge, along with a council commitment of $100,000 towards the project.
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4: Hi, I'm Phoebe Humphrey. Barnaby Joyce says the federal government needs to rein in spending to curb inflation. The Reserve Bank is widely tipped to hike the cash rate to 4.6% tomorrow, its highest in 15 years. The One Nation MP telling Seven Labor is struggling to keep a lid on inflation.
5: The lights that they see at the end of the tunnel is the train coming to run them over. Our debt, it's never been higher. It's higher and it's going higher.
4: Meantime, the Treasurer is set to announce a $6 billion budget boost today as he faces pressure to curb inflation. Jim Chalmers is tipped to reveal the final budget figures, revealing the underlying deficit is lower than initially forecast. 5 men have been arrested on suspicion of explosives near a US Air Force base in England. Around 85 homes had to be evacuated in the Cotswolds as counter-terror police set up a 400-metre cordon. And Brisbane's 2032 Olympic emblem will be unveiled this week. One piece will be revealed each day, with the first to be showcased in Cairns tomorrow.
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4: In sport, the Knights have pulled off an incredible turnaround from wooden spooners last year to 2026 grand finalists. Newcastle down Penrith 22-14 last night to head into their first NRL grand final since 2001. Celebrations for the Brisbane Lions are only just getting started after the team touched down at home late yesterday. They've got their Mad Monday today, Premiership Cup in hand for the third year in a row. And the Wallabies have held on to beat the Springboks 42-38 in Perth. That's the latest news and sport.
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6: Magic weather.
0: Partly cloudy today, then for Tuesday, partly cloudy, reaching 35 already across the Riverland. Wednesday, a cloudy top of 31. Then Thursday, showers and a possible afternoon storm, 29. For Thursday, today we've got a top of 27, and right now at the DeBilly's Air Conditioning Weather Station, it's 12.
1: The delicious cook, Harvey Norman Renmark. It's breakfast with Rob. Magic 931.
0: great to have you along for the ride. Zach and Tabby are enjoying some lovely time off. So it's just you and me in the studio so far this morning. Thanks for everyone jumping on the text line or calling through 858-23931. Plenty more chances to do so as the morning goes. But here's one thing. This is a rare treat for me to be back hosting a breakfast show because I can walk away from the 5 a.m. alarms, but the content brain is always ticking. And I come up with a lot of pretty half-baked, pretty stupid song parody ideas, and I have no outlet for them, for the most part. Not anymore. Up next, Nesta from Harvey Norman, Renmark, is going to be joining me and across the week to just sort of rate these, to give me a bit of a vibe check. First one is going to be up next. It's one for anyone who remembers reading the comics in the newspaper. I don't think they really have them much in the Murray Pioneer, but yeah, topical stuff. Not niche at all. Next on Magic 931, 25 to 8. Yeah,

0: three times a John Butler. It's Magic 931, hanging out with Rob, filling in for Zach and Tabby, thanks to the betting experts at your locally owned Harvey Norman Renmark. Good morning to Nesta from Harvey Norman Renmark.
1: I was going to say, Tabby's looking a little bit different this morning.
0: Well, Tabby wishes she could come up with what you're about to hear over the next couple of days. You're going to help me out. I'm basically purging my backlog of half-baked song parody ideas.
1: Well, how big's this backlog, Rob?
0: Considerable. Considering that I work in music and I'm constantly hearing songs and adjusting songs and I'm, you know, stupid.
1: I'm a little bit worried.
0: No, that's fine. I know you're a big audio guy. You work for Harvey Norman Renmark. What's going on in the audio department these days?
1: Oh, the resurgence of vinyl's huge.
0: Mm-hmm.
1: We've got a whole lot of record players. I actually quite like listening to records myself because you actually listen to the whole thing.
0: It's actually given me an idea. Maybe we press some of these to vinyl. Do you want to hear the first one today?
1: Let's go.
0: This is a song about the comic strips in the newspaper.

0: Vega. You've got a Viking helmet.
1: So you see, this is the kind of...
2: Yeah, what a like a beautiful riff, and then that came across the top. Probably needs something that's a speaker system that's got a little bit more depth to it.
1: Okay.
2: You know, something a little bit, which you can hear the guitar, like, pulling apart.
1: So this might not be my fault. It might actually just be the headphones and the speakers we've got here at the studio, I'm hoping.
2: It could be.
1: Jeez, we'll see if you're still this polite come Thursday. Nesta, thanks for swinging by.
2: Thank you.
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1: Quarter to eight at Magic Brekkie. Rob filling in all week for Zach and Tabby. All eyes on the AFL Grand Final over the weekend. But look, you can get the scores from anywhere. I'm interested in the finer details, the winners and losers as I see them. A few more for you next after Miley.

Miley on Magic 931. Just speaking of the kids, I heard a news report on Magic yesterday saying something like 3 in 10 Gen Z people haven't had sex in the last couple of months. Didn't realize I was Gen Z. We're 11 to 8 right now, and I thought let's recap a little more of the AFL Grand Final, the winners and losers, and I'm not talking about the scoreboard. Obvious winners already mentioned. Let's go! Kylie absolutely crushed it, and it was such a long performance, much longer than whatever Bad Bunny was doing at the Super Bowl. Made us all very proud, made us all love Kylie Minogue again. Can I say another winner, though? Mike Brady. It's the one day of the year where Mike Brady is relevant, and gosh, he seems to love it. But more than that, my fascination with the AFL Grand Final is, right, they bring out Snoop Dogg, they bring out Katy Perry, they're in the green room before the show, and someone has to explain to this international musician celebrity who Mike Brady is and why we care. And I want to be the fly on the wall in that conversation every single time. I reckon for the first time in a while, you don't need to explain that to Kylie. He gets to sort of save face a little bit. She gets to, you know, oh, what a legend. Nice to meet you, Mike. So Mike's a real winner. One of my losers, and let's stay on the musical theme, it's any club song. Obviously, the Lions won, and we got to hear this at the end of the game. I think they're all bad. They all sound like they were written in 10 minutes at the pub and thought, yep, that'll do, and we'll just lock that in for the end of time. It wouldn't have been any better if Freo had won or any, maybe the GWS Giants have a good song. But like beyond that, I reckon they're losers once again. Losers also at the AFL Grand Final. Michael Painter, who did the Australian National Anthem. They announced an artist with billions of streams and touring all over the world. And I thought, all right, this is kind of okay. This must be someone good. And then they said Michael Painter, and I just sort of said, who? You know, sorry, I wasn't watching The Voice 15 years ago to know really who that was. And another one I'll just shout out. I'm not meaning to dwell on the losers, but I did see a few more than I saw winners. But the Telstra Grand Final sprint is just an absolute non-starter. It was nice seeing Cathy Freeman. She did a fine job firing the starter's pistol, but it just reeked of desperation to fill time. I don't think we need to bring that back next year. And one last winner. Let's go out in a positive. Sharing. At least for the first half, it was so even. Freo would get a crack. The Lions would get a crack. It was so wholesome. Not the most exciting footy, but that's why second screens were also one of my winners. This AFL Grand Final. 0427 Magic 3. You can text through if you disagree with any of those. I mean, you're arguing about AFL football with Rob. You know, you're not going to get too far. Let's get into a bit of classic noise works. Bit of 80s. 8 to 8 on Magic 931 Breakfast. Rob filling in for Zach and Zabby.

0: On your way to work, a bit of noise works across the Riverlands, home of the hits, Magic 931. It's Rob filling in for Zach and Tabby for this week. I have been sipping on one of these new Nippies protein and fibre chalky milks because we had the big Wings for Life celebration at the Wakery Hotel on Friday, and they launched part of this new range, and we got a bunch of leftover stock. So, look, I'm sitting pretty. Wings for Life going for the rest of this week, 9 o'clock Friday. It's all going to wrap up, so check those donations. Jump on over to magic931.com.au. Also on the way, hey, it's been a busy one. We've already given away a couple of Loxton Show double passes. I do have to ration them, so they might take a back seat for today. But up next, after news, sport and weather, I'm going to tell you all about our giveaway for a double pass to the Riverland Rose and Garden Festival's gala dinner, the Night of Nights, and I would love to send you along right here at Magic.
1: Riverland, it's all been leading to this. 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And if you've had your eye on something, now's your last chance because we're running out of runway. 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
13: 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Now.
14: Morning, I'm Jackie Lim. Riverland community organisations are among the winners in the latest round of state government grants. Funding has been announced for a range of local projects, including new technology for men's sheds in Morgan and Wakery, a digital art space for young artists through Riverland Youth Theatre, and upgrades for community facilities at Sandalwood. Geranium Community Hub has secured nearly $28,000 for a new kitchen and skills hub. In total, more than $760,000 is being distributed across SA to strengthen community participation and well-being. Locals are being reminded to check fruit fly restrictions before travelling this school holidays. The warning comes as 39 of the Riverland's 58 outbreak areas reach a major milestone with no fruit fly detections in the past 3 months. Authorities say travellers should check restriction maps before setting off, with quarantine inspections continuing across the state and fines applying for anyone carrying banned produce. As pressure continues to mount on hospitals and GP clinics, regional residents are backing a bigger role for pharmacists. A new study has found 79% support trained pharmacists diagnosing and prescribing treatment for common conditions, including ear infections and eczema. Pharmacy Guild President Trent Toomey says the findings show pharmacists can play an important role in improving patient access to care.
15: The reason they are turning to the local community pharmacy is because the rest of the healthcare system is under pressure and is under strain. In fact, one in four Australians reported that they have had to wait an unreasonable amount of time to get service from a local general practice. There are not enough general practitioners to go around.
14: And seeing freshwater turtles along the Murray River was once common, but their numbers are now a fraction of what they were. Experts, conservation groups and landholders will gather in Adelaide today for the first Australasian Turtle Symposium. Murraylands and Riverland Landscape Board's Dr. Sylvia Clark says the information will help shape South Australia's first turtle management plan due next year.
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17: Hi, I'm Phoebe Humphrey. The federal government is defending its spending ahead of the Reserve Bank's interest rates meeting. The central bank is tipped to lift the cash rate to its highest in 15 years tomorrow to 4.6%. Social Services Minister Tanya Plibersek telling Seven, Labor is providing real cost of living relief.
18: Nobody wants to see rates go up. We know that that adds to the pressure that families are feeling. So we're doing our best as a government to make sure that we're helping with cost of living pressures in a responsible way.
17: Pauline Hanson has the support of the Sunshine State. According to the latest news poll, One Nation leads the primary vote in Queensland on 36%, ahead of Labor on 25%. The party leader is also preferred PM over Anthony Albanese. British police have arrested five men near a US Air Force base in England. Bomb disposal experts were called to the scene while dozens of homes had to be evacuated. And the VMAs are on in LA this morning. Madonna leads nominations with 13. Snoop Dogg hosts the awards ceremony.
13: Win the keys. Your next meal at the Big River Tavern could lead to a Mitsubishi Outlander.
16: 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Now.
17: In sport, the AFL Premiership Trophy is back in Brisbane. The Lions touching down after their three-peat grand final win. Coach Chris Fagan admits while he doesn't know if he'll call time on his career after this season, he's sure the boys will try for a fourth next year.
19: Regardless of whether I coach or not next year, that group will still want to try and go for that record because it will be the only team in AFL history that would have done it.
17: They're on Seven. And a wild night of celebrations in Newcastle after the Knights down the Panthers 22-14 to book their spot in the NRL grand final. That's the latest news and sport.
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22: Look, today's pretty settled. We've got sort of east to northeasterly winds
0: Little bit of cloud over the Murrayland, not too much over the Riverland at the moment. I think that's probably going to be the pattern for the day, sort of fairly sunny through the Riverland, partly cloudy through the Murrayland. We're looking at temperatures a bit above about average, sort of 5 to 7 degrees above average for this time of year, up to about 27 for Renmark, Murray Bridge, 28 for Wakery, Karoonda 26, Lamoureux 25 today. But really, it's going to be much warmer tomorrow. That's when we're going to see the temperatures getting up into the mid-30s, the winds going sort of more northerly, potentially even some places, Murray Bridge heading for 35, likewise Wakery and Renmark, 34 for Karoonda, 33 at Lamoureux. But places like Murray Bridge and Karoonda, that's looking like potentially close to September records there. So we'll watch to see if we break any records tomorrow, but certainly it is going to be very, very warm for this time of year. But that is going to then change on Wednesday. We're going to have a cloud band that moves in. Temperatures still warm, but back into sort of more the high 20s, low 30s. Maybe some showers developing late, maybe even a rumble of thunder late, but it's probably more likely into Thursday when we see that trough sort of sitting over the listening area where we could see some showers, possibly a rumble of thunder. Probably mostly single-digit rainfalls, unless we do get some thunderstorms, in which case we could see some double-digit rainfall totals on Thursday. But then a cold front sort of slides past to the south and flushes that moisture out into New South Wales, and we see things sort of clear up from Friday and over the weekend. So back to cooler temperatures on Friday behind that cold front. We're back to sort of high teens, low 20s. Probably still coolish on Saturday and probably quite a frosty morning on Saturday morning in some areas as well. But then by Sunday, we're back up to temperatures in the mid-20s and a fair bit of sunshine. So a much more settled weekend after a bit of a change comes through, maybe starting late Wednesday, but really most of it coming through on Thursday.
1: Start your day with a delicious cooked breakfast with a range of appliances from Harvey Norman Renmark. Yeah. For Harvey Norman Renmark, it's breakfast with Rob. Magic 931.
22: Good morning, back for more, and yeah, if you haven't caught on, though, Zach and Tabby this week, they're off on holidays. Rob taking over for the rest of the week. Lots of highlights, including, of course, the grand finale of Wings for Life and the 6 weeks we've spent raising thousands for the Royal Flying Doctor Service Riverland Support Group. That is coming up on Friday. We're also looking forward to Loxton's show and giving away a few double passes already, but also I want to talk about the Riverland Rose and Garden Festival. It will be here before you know. It's probably too late to start planting the roses, but you can still get to the gala dinner on next Friday. I'm going to tell you how to win your way there. Up next, Rob, all morning on Magic.

Rob filling in for Zach and Tabby this morning, 10 past 8. Big thanks to Harvey Norman, Renmark, and I'm very excited. This is a great one for me this week, giving away a double pass to the Riverland Rose and Garden Festival's gala dinner. I'm calling it... Gala Ooh La La. I want to bring a little more glitz and glamour to the event, which will be on Friday week, celebrating the Riverland Rose and Garden Festival. Here's the thing. It's easy to get complacent with the fancy dress. We get so few outlets and opportunities across the Riverland. So I reckon why not make it a good one? You know, instead of just wearing the same suit that you've had for 10 years and thinking that that's enough and thinking of it as some sort of loophole, I'm technically wearing a suit, why not dress it up? All right, over on our Facebook, I want to see your best fashion accessories. And it's not really about the flex or showing off all the valuable, you know, crazy jewels or whatever you've got. It's just about a bit of color and a bit of personality. All right, for the fellas, if you're wearing a necktie, you suddenly don't look like every other guy wearing the exact same black or blue suit. It's a little bit of color. It's something that just makes you pop. If you've got a pocket square or a nice watch or something, that's something to draw the eye. If you're holding a nice clutch or something, or you've got a headpiece for the ladies, that is a conversation starter. This is not just about acquiring stuff. It is about having more of a night, having a bit more of a presence. And so that's really what I'm all about. Your best fashion accessory. Send it through to the DMs. You can comment on our Facebook post. That is pinned to the top of the page. Chrisola has already messaged in. I really like this one. Saying she would love to wear this over-the-top rose brooch as her fashion accessory. And this thing is quite over the top. It seemingly takes up the entirety of her shoulder, and it was a gift from her eccentric Yaya, which certainly fits. That is eccentric. That is the kind of thing that's gonna pop at the Rose and Garden Festival gala dinner. It's even rose themed. We've got a few days to get those in, but please send through your best fashion accessories and bring a bit of gala. Ooh la la. I look forward to more and more of those rolling in. Getting into a bit of Bryan Adams, you've got Magic 931 with Rob.

0: Thanks to Harvey Norman, Ren Markets, Rob filling in on Magic Brekkie. 16 past 8, and I'm just going to double down. We were talking a moment ago. This week, you can win a double pass to the Riverland Rose and Garden Festival gala dinner in what we're calling Gala Ooh La La. I want to see a picture of your best fashion accessory, something that just has a little bit of colour or shine or charm to just one up the outfit, plus it up a little and look your best for the gala dinner. Now, as I mentioned this, the MTV Music Awards are happening in probably Los Angeles, and I'm seeing some of the red carpet looks. Lots of good inspiration so far. Troye Sivan's wearing a lot of feathers, all right? It doesn't have to be rose and garden themed. Just something a little bit of fun, just, you know, from some stray goose that he saw walking along. He plucked them out, chucked them under his shirt. We're talking about Adam Lambert. Is wearing an entirely black cloak. That's a little bit much, but what I like is to accessorize the outfit, he's got the headpiece. All right, I'm thinking of Cate Blanchett and Thor Ragnarok, and she's got like the pokey, pointy crown sort of thing. He's got one, but it spells out Adam. All right, that's getting creative. And I'll shout out to Teddy Swims as well. I don't think this outfit would fly at the gala dinner because he's just in a nice black t-shirt and some slacks, but even still, he's got the sunnies on the top of his head. He's got a little chain. And I bet that's a special thing that was gifted to him, had a lot of personal significance. Looks great. 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And you could be winning that double pass to the gala dinner on October 9th.
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7: Back at it with Rob this morning. 23 past 8, filling in for Zach and Tabby. My bucket list for the week includes winning the Scarecrow competition at the Loxton Show. I'm seeking your help at the moment. Already some good suggestions coming through. Just want to review and see where we're at. Into a bit of Bruno Mars.

0: Nice and bright for your Monday morning. It's Magic 931 and Rob filling in for Zach and Tabby this week, all thanks to the mobile experts at your locally owned Harvey Norman Renmark. My mission for the week, mark my words, I want to win the Scarecrow competition at the Loxton Show. I have the Section Z criteria up in front of me for the Scarecrow comp. They're pretty broad about what they're after. Scarecrow must be under 2 meters, it must have a center stick or crossbar, and it must be capable of scaring off birds. Well, I want to scare the judge who's in charge of the competition. Something so frightening that they have to give it to me. I think that's the key. And I'm coming up with a list of things that scare people in the Riverland. Ash called in to say Anthony Albanese. We heard from Chelsea, who's scared of spiders. That's a really easy one, just putting a bunch of fake spiders all over the Scarecrow design. Tina suggesting rats. And Zach, little bit out there, but he sent me a photo of a humanoid turkey in a doctor's uniform. I reckon the lab coat is pretty easy to work into the design. Scarecrow in a lab coat, that's not a good sign. One I don't understand is from Tabby herself, who should not be listening. She should be on holiday. But rubber bands. I guess they can poke your eye out. I'll keep mulling over that one. But if you have suggestions, jump on over to Facebook. Keep those coming. What scares you, and how can I build the scariest Loxton Show Scarecrow?
1: You're just like my favorite song going round and round my head. Like my favorite song going round and round my head.
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0: 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Jackie Lim standing by, talking about hopes for improved healthcare access in the Riverland. We'll get to that.
1: 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Now.
2: Morning, I'm Jackie Lim. Just when Riverland farmers need workers the most, confusion over backpacker visas has thrown harvest planning into doubt. Changes to working holiday maker visas have left growers uncertain about whether seasonal workers will arrive in time. Farmers are worried and frustrated, with the National Farmers Federation now expected to help fast-track applications during peak harvest periods. A new monument honouring one of the Riverland's most influential migrant communities is a step closer to becoming reality. Renmark Paringa Council has backed plans for a Greek community monument in Renmark, recognising the history and contribution of local Greek families. The proposed monument would be built on the Raurau Avenue median strip near Thurk Street. Council says the project has progressed following months of planning between staff and the Greek Orthodox community in Renmark. Country residents could benefit from greater access to healthcare through their local pharmacy, according to new research. The national survey found 88% of people trust pharmacists to provide healthcare advice, while nearly 80% back trained pharmacists assessing and prescribing for common conditions. The Pharmacy Guild says pharmacists can help fill healthcare gaps, particularly in regional communities where access to doctors can be limited. And the Riverland is preparing to welcome athletes from across the state after Loxton and Wakery won the right to host the 2028 South Australian Masters Games. More than 1,200 competitors are expected to take part in the four-day event, which returns to the Riverland for the first time in over 20 years. The games are expected to provide a significant boost for local businesses while showcasing the region's sporting facilities, attractions and lifestyle.
1: EKM Accounting Perry. Let Alyssa show you the money. Your trusted tax accountant is EKM.
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4: Hi, I'm Phoebe Humphrey. Barnaby Joyce claims Labor is driving Australia's economy into the dirt. It comes ahead of the Reserve Bank handing down its latest rates decision, expected to increase the cash rate to 4.6% tomorrow. The One Nation MP telling Seven the federal government needs to rein in spending.
5: Our inflation rate is the highest of the developed countries. People are definitively poorer than they were a decade ago when you look at the GDP per person rather than this trick of just trying to stack it up with people from overseas.
4: Meantime, more and more Aussies are giving up on the great Australian dream. New research by News Corp has found 72% believe there's a growing divide between those who can afford to buy a house and those who can't. The Greens want the heads of OpenAI and Anthropic to answer questions after a rogue AI agent hack. They've been requested to appear before a Senate inquiry. And more delays at Sydney Airport tonight. Security screening staff are walking off the job again following two strikes just last week over pay and job security.
1: Win the keys. Your next meal at the Berry Hotel could lead you to a Mitsubishi Outlander.
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4: In sport, Newcastle star Matty Johns has broken down in tears after the Knights made it through to their first NRL Grand Final since 2001. Newcastle beat the Panthers 22-14 last night. Johns has told Fox it's unreal.
6: Incredible effort in that second half, and I just feel I'm so happy for all the fans.
4: And the Lions are back in Brisbane following Saturday's three-peat win over Fremantle. The club celebrating their Mad Monday with Premiership Cup in hand. That's the latest news and sport.
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2: Magic weather.
0: Around the Riverland today, a partly cloudy one. Then Tuesday, partly cloudy once more, but warming up to 35 degrees. Wednesday will be cloudy and 31. Then for Thursday, we're expecting showers and a possible afternoon storm, 29 the top. Today, we're getting up to 27. And right now at the Debilly's Air Conditioning Weather Station, it's 14.
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0: Thanks for welcoming me back into your mornings. Zach and Tabby are on holiday this week, so it's all Rob all the time. And I'm a simple person, all right? Sometimes I just want to have a chat to a magician. So James Travelling Magic Show is going to be doing a science-themed magic show at the Renmark Club today, part of the school holiday lineup around the Riverlands. That's all I need. I'll get some magic tips. Maybe it could be a new career for me, because come Tuesday after the long weekend, it's back to Zach and Tavi. What's Robbie going to do? Diving into a little more music to wrap up the show today, Alex Warren on Magic 25 to 9. Hanging out with Rob.

0: and Magic 931 with Rob, filling in for Zach and Tabby this week, thanks to the laptop experts at your locally owned Harvey Norman Renmark. School holidays are here and there's lots of fun to be had around the region. Chatting now, just because I want to speak to a magician, James Young from James's Travelling Magic Show. Good morning.
1: Good morning, Rob. How are you going?
0: I am doing great. You must be feeling pretty thrilled. You've got a sold-out show today at the Renmark Club, or a couple of them.
1: We've got two sold-out shows, yes.
0: It's called Science with a Twist. What's it all about?
1: So what we look at is the scientific parts behind the magic. And so a lot of people don't know about memory metals or memory plastics and how they work, and we use them a fair bit in our magic show.
0: So is it sort of showing off a little bit, showing off all the cool things?
1: Maybe giving away some of the secrets.
0: Yeah. That's a good exclusive. I said I wasn't going to give away the twist
1: yes.
0: from Science with a Twist. What drew you to magic? Because we're having a bit of a chat off air. You've lived quite a life.
1: Yes, I have, yes.
0: Was it as a kid you got into magic?
1: I used to do it when I was younger, in teenage years, and had performed a couple of times for, like, the Boy Scouts, Christmas Cubs and things like that, and Christmas shows. It wasn't until getting close to looking at retirement and my father passed away, and so I went and helped Mum clean up his shed and found a tin box there, which I opened up, and it had all my magic gear in it. And I said to my wife, I need this, I can put this into my teaching lessons.
0: Right, so how do you actually develop an act?
1: You buy a magic trick, right? And then you got to sit down and learn it. And that can take, well, I've picked up two yesterday and within an hour I'm doing them.
0: Okay.
1: Right? But they're not perfected to put into a show. So you've got to build something up around it, extend it a bit, add some more humour to it, and that can take quite a while.
0: I'm a little bit of a tricky customer, I think, with magic, that I can tell you how every magic trick is done. It's magic.
1: Yes.
0: I'm more interested in the razzle-dazzle and the showmanship and the having a laugh.
1: That's the hard part. Yeah. That's the hard part.
0: And it's what separates, you know, the okay magicians from guys like you, who are basically, you've got a full roster of every show in the state over the next few weeks.
1: Oh, pretty close. We're doing a bit of travelling and we try to make a bit of a holiday out. So, look, for example, we're in the Mount Gambier show, Port Elliot show, Bordertown, Corn.
0: Should I get into magic?
1: We teach magic, and usually that's done through libraries or OSH programs. Mm. That's the main source of it. You can make a living out of it.
0: Right.
1: Right. I don't.
0: It's retirement, you know. You've done
1: all that. Yeah, yeah. I think it's more about putting smiles on faces, about having fun.
0: Yeah, awesome.
1: Yeah.
0: And you'll do that today, 11 a.m. and 2 p.m. at the Renmark Club with Science with a Twist.
1: Yeah.
0: I've got a few more things I want to ask you, and you've got to do a trick for us live. If we go to a quick song, you want to hang around?
1: Yes, I'll do that.
0: We'll do it next, live with Rob, filling in for Zach and Tabby on Magic.

0: Magic 931 Breakfast with Rob this week, and still joined in the studio by James Young, James the Magician around the Riverland, doing two shows at the Renmark Club today. James, you've brought in a trick for us.
1: I've got this wooden box here in front of me, and it's quite pretty painted and everything else, etc., and sitting right here in front of us. And what I've got in a little bag down here is a rabbit. So we're going to put the rabbit into the box like this and shut the lids all up. And then we use the magic words. The words I like to use is a la peanut butter and Vegemite sandwiches.
0: How did you figure that out?
1: I started with hey presto and all
0: boring.
1: Those are boring. They're all sort of, you know, thrown around too much. And then Sesame Street had a la peanut butter and jelly sandwiches.
0: Mm-hmm.
1: And so I did use that for a little while, and I thought, no, that's copyright, so I've got to get out of it. And it's American, not Australian.
0: Oh, you don't want to get involved with those Hanson lawyers.
1: No. So now I've gone to a la peanut butter and Vegemite sandwiches.
0: All right. Sorry, I'm distracting you from the trick.
1: Yeah, that's okay. Right. And now if we open the box up, you'll see that the rabbit's gone. It's vanished.
0: Yeah, it's gone.
1: I'm halfway through a magic course, and I learned how to make things disappear. What I haven't learned yet is how to make them reappear. So now I've lost my rabbit for Monday.
0: Yeah, you need that in like a couple of hours.
1: Oh, yeah, I think I'll have to go to Hooked on Pets or something like that and see if I can get another one. I don't know how it'll go. We're not training it, but, you know.
0: Yeah, chase one down. James, Magic with a Twist at the Renmark Club today. We've mentioned both shows are already full up, but where can people see you next around the Riverland?
1: I'm at the Berry Caravan Park on Sunday. And the Barmer Caravan Park on Wednesday and Saturday, Magic, and they are at 3 p.m.
0: 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It's Magic Brekkie.
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13: Well, we made it this far. May as well keep going across your magic breakfast. 11 to 9 right now. I'm going to wrap up the show just after a bit of Savage Garden. Classic stuff. Rob this week on Magic Breakfast, filling in for Zach and Tabby for Harvey Norman Renmark. She's taking-

0: Savage Garden, hanging out with Rob. It's Magic 931 Breakfast, 971 and for free on the iHeart app. A lot of fun with you so far this morning. Filling in for Zach and Tabby, and it means that this week is kicking off a brand new era of my life. Farmer Rob, as I look after Zach and Tabby's, what, 4 chickens, 8 ducks, 2 budgies or partridges or something, and a cat. I've already been Farmer Rob looking after the livestock at Zach's place. I've got to feed the cat tonight for Tabby. First time doing it. First time alone with the cat without Tabby there to supervise. So if you have any tips to make Princess Charlotte like me, please send those through. I'll put the call out tomorrow. And if you can't help, I dare say, double pass the Loxton show could be yours as those keep on coming through. Meanwhile, giving away a double pass to the Riverland Rose and Garden Festival's gala dinner. I want to see your best fashion accessories. Doesn't have to be valuable or glamorous, just something that pops and shows a little bit of you. Maybe it's hand-me-down jewellery, maybe it's an op shop find. Maybe you want to have a bit of a crafternoon and make something for us if it's worthy of the gala ball. I would love to send you and your partner off to that one. Otherwise, I'll just keep ticking along. Craig is up next. Wendy's going to take over my regular afternoons. And we're in the final week of Wings for Life. Just a few days left to raise the $10,000 for the Riverland support group of the Royal Flying Doctor Service. All the items still up for grabs at magic931.com.au in the silent auction. Scroll through for some overlooked bargains. Check on your bids if you've already put in for something, and just watch those, because come 9 o'clock on Friday, it'll all be confetti and fireworks and celebrating your amazing efforts. I know a certain Flying Doctor Service is very grateful for your efforts as well. Handing over to News, Sport and Weather then. You're non-stop at 9, and I'll see you tomorrow on Magic 931.
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18: Morning, I'm Jackie Lim. From men's sheds to youth arts programs, Riverland community groups are sharing in a major funding boost. The state government has handed out more than $760,000 through its Social Impacts Grants program, with several local organisations receiving support. Riverland Youth Theatre will establish a digital art suite, Morgan and Wakery Men's Sheds will upgrade computer facilities, while the Geranium Community Hub will create a new community kitchen and skills hub. Walker Flat Progress Association and Sandalwood Recreation Association also got in on the action. The grants are designed to help communities build stronger connections and create new opportunities for local residents. Freshwater turtle experts from across Australia and New Zealand will gather in SA this week to tackle the decline of turtle populations. The first Australasian Turtle Symposium is being held today and tomorrow, bringing together researchers, conservationists and wildlife carers. Researchers at the Murraylands and Riverland Landscape Board say there are still major gaps in understanding what's happening to the Murray River turtle population, which is now just a fraction of what it was. A major investment in education is now delivering for Riverland families. The new Loxton District Children's Centre Woodley has opened on Kokoda Terrace, welcoming children to the purpose-built facility for the first time. The Loxton Wakery Council has confirmed the project has reached practical completion and received its occupancy certificate. The community will have an opportunity to inspect the new centre during a public open day planned for November. And one of the Riverland's largest soccer clubs has just secured its future for more than four decades. Renmark Olympic Soccer Club has been granted a 42-year ground lease by Renmark Paringa Council at the Steve Poutakidis Sports Ground. The package also includes ownership of the club's existing clubhouse and a $100,000 council contribution towards new facilities. Council says the arrangements will help the club move forward with redevelopment plans and deliver improved sporting infrastructure for the region.
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19: Hi, I'm Phoebe Humphrey. Jim Chalmers will unveil a $6 billion improvement to the federal budget. The Treasurer will outline the final budget outcome today, which is expected to show a deficit lower than initially forecast back in May. It comes just a day ahead of the Reserve Bank making its latest interest rates decision. Pauline Hanson has the support of the Sunshine State. According to the latest news poll, One Nation leads the primary vote in Queensland on 36%, ahead of Labor on 25%, while the party leader is also preferred PM in the state over Anthony Albanese. Five men have been arrested on suspicion of explosives near a US Air Force base in England. Around 85 homes had to be evacuated in the Cotswolds as counter-terror police set up a 400-metre cordon. Donald Trump has called the arrests fantastic. And a bird flu campaign is now being rolled out across the country. More than 650 cases of the deadly H5 strain have now been recorded in Australia. More than 10,000 birds have already been vaccinated.
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19: In sport, Lions coach Chris Fagan is all smiles in Brisbane this morning, arriving back home after the team's three-peat AFL Premiership win. After a decade in the top job, Fags admits he's still weighing up whether to leave while they're on top.
21: I just want to, take a little bit of time to think about what the future holds. I know the club's in a really good position, so I feel, if I do go, I feel good about it, but I'm not 100% sure at the moment.
19: They're on seven, and the Wallabies have held on to beat the Springboks 42-38 in Perth to lift the Mandela Plate. That's the latest news and sport.
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2: Magic weather.
0: Partly cloudy today, then Tuesday, partly cloudy reaching 35. Wednesday will be cloudy for a top of 31. Thursday, showers and a possible afternoon storm topping out at 29 around the region. 27's the top today. And right now at the Nivellis Air Conditioning Weather Station, it's 14.
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